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And not to be cliche, but me or more, you're the one that from now on I want to adore. Please say that you'll be mine forever, through hot summer days and the stormiest weather. If you say yes, things will be alright, and we can keep blowing kisses till the morning light.

Bring me a necklace of jasmine from the bazaar. Fragrance of desire, sticky milk of love, circlet of stars from Lexor's.

thirst for love's sticky milk. The night is a velvet comforter. My bed is desire. 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